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When it comes to weddings, was there a bigger or more talked about wedding than the Taylor Swift, Travis Kelce one? I don't know. I'm not even obsessed with either of them, but somehow my feed is filled with pictures, filled with the who's who, the celebrities who attended. Over 1,000 people happened at Madison Square Gardens. Do I wish I was invited? Maybe.

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1: Reporting for Super Talk News, I'm Griffin Ray. Amid the search for missing Ocean Springs teenager Nolan Xavier Wells, a body has been found. Last seen on July 4th on Horn Island, an island located 10 miles off the coast of Ocean Springs, Wells was at some point separated from his friends and had not been seen since around 3 p.m. that day. On Monday morning, Jackson County Sheriff John Ledbetter confirmed to Sun Herald that the body was found and identified as Wells. The Mississippi Board of Nursing has announced a new initiative with the goal of strengthening the nursing pipeline across the state. The initiative, called Onward, will be created to target the younger audiences to encourage interest in the nursing field. Using marketing strategies like social media outreach and having an extended presence at conferences and college events, Onward will build stronger connections with students and educate them on clinical practice. The overall goal of this initiative will be to ensure that Mississippi's healthcare system has a well-trained and highly skilled workforce.

0: for Bluebell ice cream at your local grocer and pick up your favorite flavor today.
1: Team USA fans will have a chance to watch the match on the big screen tonight in Flowood. The Mississippi Soccer Association is partnering up with the City of Flowood to host a free watch party for the matchup between Team USA and Belgium. Starting at 6 p.m. in Winter Circle Park, guests can enjoy games, activities, door prizes, and food trucks before the match kicks off at 7. Fans are encouraged to bring their own chairs or blankets for their viewing experience. A man at the Beau Rivage Resort and Casino turned $10 into over $100,000 on July 3rd. In just 3 minutes, a player from Franklin, Tennessee struck rich on a 10-cent Dancing Drums Tower machine where he won $107,000. He became the 26th player in 2026 to win jackpot of at least $100,000 or more in Mississippi. The total of the jackpot so far this year stand at more than $5.5 million, with the top price of $1 million also coming from the Beau Rivage. With Supertalk News, I'm Griffin Ray.
2: Here's your Laser 96.1 Monday night forecast now from the Security Solutions Weather Center. Got a slight chance of rain early tonight, otherwise clear skies and 73 for the low. Tomorrow, sunny, hot, humid with a chance of a few showers popping up in the afternoon. 92 for the high with a heat index of 100. A few clouds and 73 tomorrow night and sunshine with scattered showers on Wednesday too. Temps will top out in the lower 90s, but with the humidity, we'll feel like we're around 100. That's the heat index for Wednesday.
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Hi, friends. It's me, Madison, back in action another week together. Is this not the most Mondayest Monday? Yep, it is the Mondayest Monday that ever Monday. A lot of people dragging today, but I'm proud of you. Pick yourself up by the bootstraps and turn this up. It's the power of love.

0: When it comes to keeping secrets, are you supposed to keep secrets from your spouse? Well, half of all couples claim they do, and they're mostly financial secrets. They don't want to talk about money. 42% of couples completely combine their finances, but the younger generation, they keep their bank accounts separate. So they don't want to feel guilty, they don't want to be insecure, and they certainly don't want to talk about their shopping addiction.
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2: Reporting for Super Talk News, I'm Griffin Ray. Amid the search for missing Ocean Springs teenager Nolan Xavier Wells, a body has been found. Last seen on July 4th on Horn Island, an island located 10 miles off the coast of Ocean Springs, Wells was at some point separated from his friends and had not been seen since around 3 p.m. that day. On Monday morning, Jackson County Sheriff John Ledbetter confirmed to Sun Herald that the body was found and identified as Wells. The Mississippi Board of Nursing has announced a new initiative with the goal of strengthening the nursing pipeline across the state. The initiative, called Onward, will be created to target the younger audiences to encourage interest in the nursing field. Using marketing strategies like social media outreach and having an extended presence at conferences and college events, Onward will build stronger connections with students and educate them on clinical practice. The overall goal of this initiative will be to ensure that Mississippi's healthcare system has a well-trained and highly skilled workforce.

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1: Team USA fans will have a chance to watch the match on the big screen tonight in Flowood. The Mississippi Soccer Association is partnering up with the City of Flowood to host a free watch party for the matchup between Team USA and Belgium. Starting at 6 p.m. in Winter Circle Park, guests can enjoy games, activities, door prizes, and food trucks before the match kicks off at 7. Fans are encouraged to bring their own chairs or blankets for their viewing experience. A man at the Beau Rivage Resort and Casino turned $10 into over $100,000 on July 3rd. In just 3 minutes, a player from Franklin, Tennessee struck rich on a 10-cent Dancing Drums Tower machine where he won $107,000. He became the 26th player in 2026 to win jackpot of at least $100,000 or more in Mississippi. The total of the jackpot so far this year stand at more than $5.5 million, with the top price of $1 million also coming from the Beau Rivage. With Super Talk News, I'm Griffin Ray.
2: Here's your Laser 96.1 Monday night forecast now from the Security Solutions Weather Center. Got a slight chance of rain early tonight, otherwise clear skies and 73 for the low. Tomorrow, sunny, hot, humid with a chance of a few showers popping up in the afternoon. 92 for the high with a heat index of 100. A few clouds and 73 tomorrow night, and sunshine with scattered showers on Wednesday too. Temps will top out in the lower 90s, but with the humidity, we'll feel like we're around 100. That's the heat index for Wednesday.
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0: Madison June hanging out with you. Move over color-coded meal prep containers. Do you remember that? Remember that diet? We all did that one. The new trending diet right now is a much more relaxed approach to cooking. It's called fridge foraging. So instead of spending hours prepping for the week, I love this already, you just open your fridge, see what's available, and turn the random leftovers into something edible. Yes, like a kitchen sink sandwich or a little snack plate that somehow becomes dinner. I like this.
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0: All of you mamas and daddies, hopefully you made some memories with the kids over the weekend. Maybe the grandkids, too. It feels like kids are growing up in the blink of an eye. And if you feel that way, you are not imagining it. A recent survey of parents with kids ages 5 to 17 said 66% feel a single year passes as quickly as two. They're just watching their children grow. Oh, I hate to hear this. You have about 17 years to create meaningful memories and experiences before children head off on their own. Make them count, mamas and daddies.
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2: Reporting for Supertalk News, I'm Griffin Ray. Amid the search for missing Ocean Springs teenager Nolan Xavier Wells, a body has been found. Last seen on July 4th on Horn Island, an island located 10 miles off the coast of Ocean Springs, Wells was at some point separated from his friends and had not been seen since around 3 p.m. that day. On Monday morning, Jackson County Sheriff John Ledbetter confirmed to Sun Herald that the body was found and identified as Wells. The Mississippi Board of Nursing has announced a new initiative with the goal of strengthening the nursing pipeline across the state. The initiative, called Onward, will be created to target the younger audiences to encourage interest in the nursing field. Using marketing strategies like social media outreach and having an extended presence at conferences and college events, Onward will build stronger connections with students and educate them on clinical practice. The overall goal of this initiative will be to ensure that Mississippi's healthcare system has a well-trained and highly skilled workforce.

0: Look for Bluebell ice cream at your local grocer and pick up your favorite flavor today.
1: Team USA fans will have a chance to watch the match on the big screen tonight in Flowood. The Mississippi Soccer Association is partnering up with the City of Flowood to host a free watch party for the matchup between Team USA and Belgium. Starting at 6 p.m. in Winter Circle Park, guests can enjoy games, activities, door prizes, and food trucks before the match kicks off at 7. Fans are encouraged to bring their own chairs or blankets for their viewing experience. A man at the Beau Rivage Resort and Casino turned $10 into over $100,000 on July 3rd. In just 3 minutes, a player from Franklin, Tennessee struck rich on a 10-cent Dancing Drums Tower machine where he won $107,000. He became the 26th player in 2026 to win jackpot of at least $100,000 or more in Mississippi. The total of the jackpot so far this year stand at more than $5.5 million, with the top price of $1 million also coming from the Beau Rivage. With SuperTalk News, I'm Griffin Ray.
2: Here's your Laser 96.1 Monday night forecast now from the Security Solutions Weather Center. Got a slight chance of rain early tonight, otherwise clear skies and 73 for the low. Tomorrow, sunny, hot, humid with a chance of a few showers popping up in the afternoon. 92 for the high with a heat index of 100. A few clouds and 73 tomorrow night and sunshine with scattered showers on Wednesday too. Temps will top out in the lower 90s, but with the humidity, we'll feel like we're around 100. That's the heat index for Wednesday.
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1: Come here, baby. You know you're driving up a wall.

Nobody else is playing that, just us. Incredible music, keeping you company each and every single weekday. That's just how I roll. In a big win for Real Live Artists and Musicians, Tidal, which is a music service, they have announced they're not going to pay royalties for music created entirely by AI. This is great news. New study revealed 90% of listeners, they struggle to differentiate between human-made and AI-generated tracks. So Tidal, they want to act in the best interest of real people, real artists. Yes, I love this. And all of the AI-generated songs will now have an AI badge on them. Do you agree or disagree that this is a good idea?

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2: Reporting for Super Talk News, I'm Griffin Redd. Amid the search for missing Ocean Springs teenager Nolan Xavier Wells, a body has been found. Last seen on July 4th on Horn Island, an island located 10 miles off the coast of Ocean Springs, Wells was at some point separated from his friends and had not been seen since around 3 p.m. that day. On Monday morning, Jackson County Sheriff John Ledbetter confirmed to Sun Herald that the body was found and identified as Wells. The Mississippi Board of Nursing has announced a new initiative with the goal of strengthening the nursing pipeline across the state. The initiative, called Onward, will be created to target the younger audiences to encourage interest in the nursing field. Using marketing strategies like social media outreach and having an extended presence at conferences and college events, Onward will build stronger connections with students and educate them on clinical practice. The overall goal of this initiative will be to ensure that Mississippi's healthcare system has a well-trained and highly skilled workforce.

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1: Team USA fans will have a chance to watch the match on the big screen tonight in Flowood. The Mississippi Soccer Association is partnering up with the City of Flowood to host a free watch party for the matchup between Team USA and Belgium. Starting at 6 p.m. in Winter Circle Park, guests can enjoy games, activities, door prizes, and food trucks before the match kicks off at 7. Fans are encouraged to bring their own chairs or blankets for their viewing experience. A man at the Beau Rivage Resort and Casino turned $10 into over $100,000 on July 3rd. In just 3 minutes, a player from Franklin, Tennessee struck rich on a 10-cent Dancing Drums Tower machine where he won $107,000. He became the 26th player in 2026 to win jackpot of at least $100,000 or more in Mississippi. The total of the jackpot so far this year stand at more than $5.5 million, with the top price of $1 million also coming from the Beau Rivage. With Super Talk News, I'm Griffin Ray.
2: Here's your Laser 96.1 Monday night forecast now from the Security Solutions Weather Center. Got a slight chance of rain early tonight, otherwise clear skies and 73 for the low. Tomorrow, sunny, hot, humid, with a chance of a few showers popping up in the afternoon. 92 for the high with a heat index of 100. A few clouds and 73 tomorrow night, and sunshine with scattered showers on Wednesday too. Temps will top out in the lower 90s, but with the humidity, we'll feel like we're around 100. That's the heat index for Wednesday.
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0: We made it, friends. We made it through a Monday together. Madison June is my name. 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Something about a long weekend, right? It's just so fulfilling and also draining at the same time. You know where to find me. Right back here tomorrow. I'll have the scoop, everything going on in and around our area, plus all of the best music. 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

0: Gonna play that for Chris and the crew checking in at work tonight. 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

0: One of the first big hits for that band, Gwen Stefani, and No Doubts in Just a Girl.
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2: Reporting for Supertalk News, I'm Griffin Ray. Amid the search for missing Ocean Springs teenager Nolan Xavier Wells, a body has been found. Last seen on July 4th on Horn Island, an island located 10 miles off the coast of Ocean Springs, Wells was at some point separated from his friends and had not been seen since around 3 p.m. that day. On Monday morning, Jackson County Sheriff John Ledbetter confirmed to Sun Herald that the body was found and identified as Wells. The Mississippi Board of Nursing has announced a new initiative with the goal of strengthening the nursing pipeline across the state. The initiative, called Onward, will be created to target the younger audiences to encourage interest in the nursing field. Using marketing strategies like social media outreach and having an extended presence at conferences and college events, Onward will build stronger connections with students and educate them on clinical practice. The overall goal of this initiative will be to ensure that Mississippi's healthcare system has a well-trained and highly skilled workforce.

0: for Bluebell ice cream at your local grocer and pick up your favorite flavor today.
1: Team USA fans will have a chance to watch the match on the big screen tonight in Flowood. The Mississippi Soccer Association is partnering up with the City of Flowood to host a free watch party for the matchup between Team USA and Belgium. Starting at 6 p.m. in Winter Circle Park, guests can enjoy games, activities, door prizes, and food trucks before the match kicks off at 7. Fans are encouraged to bring their own chairs or blankets for their viewing experience. A man at the Beau Rivage Resort and Casino turned $10 into over $100,000 on July 3rd. In just 3 minutes, a player from Franklin, Tennessee struck rich on a 10-cent Dancing Drums Tower machine where he won $107,000. He became the 26th player in 2026 to win jackpot of at least $100,000 or more in Mississippi. The total of the jackpot so far this year

0: stand at more than $5.5 million, with the top price of $1 million also coming from the Borough of Osh. With Super Talk News, I'm Griffin Ray.
1: Here's your Laser 96.1 Monday night forecast now from the Security Solutions Weather Center. Got a slight chance of rain early tonight, otherwise clear skies and 73 for the low. Tomorrow, sunny, hot, humid with a chance of a few showers popping up in the afternoon. 92 for the high with a heat index of 100. A few clouds and 73 tomorrow night. And sunshine with scattered showers on Wednesday too. Temps will top out in the lower 90s, but with the humidity, we'll feel like we're around 100. That's the heat index for Wednesday.
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0: One of two big songs for that band, More Than Words and Extreme. Got Irene Cara coming up, and a couple of suggestions for Pat Bennett's R2.
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0: During Commissar After the Fire, going to play that for Steve. Got us out at work tonight. Steve, thanks for checking in. If you're on the job like he is, let me know. Let me hear from you. You can hit me up on socials. Drop me a line on our Facebook Instant Messenger. Got Aerosmith coming up and Ace of Base.
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0: from the soundtrack of the very funny John Hughes film, you may recall, Fast Times at Ridgemont High. From that soundtrack, big song, Jackson Brown, It's Somebody's Baby.
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2: Reporting for Super Talk News, I'm Griffin Ray. Amid the search for missing Ocean Springs teenager Nolan Xavier Wells, a body has been found. Last seen on July 4th on Horn Island, an island located 10 miles off the coast of Ocean Springs, Wells was at some point separated from his friends and had not been seen since around 3 p.m. that day. On Monday morning, Jackson County Sheriff John Ledbetter confirmed to Sun Herald that the body was found and identified as Wells. The Mississippi Board of Nursing has announced a new initiative with the goal of strengthening the nursing pipeline across the state. The initiative, called Onward, will be created to target the younger audiences to encourage interest in the nursing field. Using marketing strategies like social media outreach and having an extended presence at conferences and college events, Onward will build stronger connections with students and educate them on clinical practice. The overall goal of this initiative will be to ensure that Mississippi's healthcare system has a well-trained and highly skilled workforce.

0: Look for Bluebell ice cream at your local grocer and pick up your favorite flavor today.
1: Team USA fans will have a chance to watch the match on the big screen tonight in Flowood. 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Fans are encouraged to bring their own chairs or blankets for their viewing experience. A man at the Beau Rivage Resort and Casino turned $10 into over $100,000 on July 3rd. In just 3 minutes, a player from Franklin, Tennessee struck rich on a 10-cent Dancing Drums Tower machine where he won $107,000. He became the 26th player in 2026 to win jackpot of at least $100,000 or more in Mississippi. The total of the jackpot so far this year stand at more than $5.5 million, with the top price of $1 million also coming from the Beau Rivage. With Super Talk News, I'm Griffin Ray.
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0: I do not remember the movie. I think Jeff Bridges was in it, right? Against All Odds. But Phil Collins, when he became Mr. Soundtrack. It's TC with Tom Petty coming up.
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would love to see you for lunch today. We open at 11 a.m. Monday through Saturday. You can order anything from our whole menu. So if you're craving po' boys, burgers, pasta, or any of our Cajun dishes, you can do that for lunch. Hope to see you

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0: Getting redundant, Duran, it's TC. Should play Mr. next, but we aren't going to. We have to say hi to Zach. Thanks for checking in and commenting on yesterday's topic. I want to come up with a holiday that falls right in the middle of August, and I think he hit the nail on the head. It should happen the first day back to school for children, and then all the adults get the day off when the children are in school. The teachers might get to take one for the team unless the first day of school starts out with substitute teachers. That would be cool as well. So thanks, Zach, and you can continue to comment. TC on the Air is my Facebook page.
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8: I'm Dee Riley with a look at your Golden Triangle weather from the Security Solutions Weather Center, and you can expect a strong chance of showers and thunderstorms, the high 86, a chance of rain and thunderstorms tonight, the low 70, a very strong chance of showers and thunderstorms Wednesday, the high 88, a strong chance of rain and thunderstorms tomorrow night, the low 72. A look ahead, a good chance of wet weather Thursday, the high 90, the low 73. We're streaming live 24/7 at laser961.com.
9: 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Is anybody ready for a brand new hour of the Rick Burgess Show? 1 hour is done. Speedy, Greg Adler, and Burge here. We're ready to go. It's time for more of the Rick Burgess Show. Let's go. Make you sense of it all. The voice of reason. America, are you ready for more? Are you ready? Are you ready? What is it? Are you ready? All right, still to come on the program today, the Vox Seats will be here. A Burgess Ball battle, and we'll meet the folks. Always fun to meet the wonderful people here. Because it's one or two things. If you come to the Box Seats, you love the show, or somebody you love loves the show and is dragging you here. It's one or the other. And we've seen.

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1: You can expect a mix of sun, showers, and thunderstorms across Mississippi today. A look at your state forecast from the National Weather Service. Northern Mississippi will see a chance of afternoon showers and thunderstorms with highs in the low 90s. Heat index readings will be from 100 to 103. Tonight will be partly cloudy with lows in the lower 70s. Central Mississippi, mostly sunny with a chance of showers, thunderstorms, and highs in the low 90s. Heat index readings will be from 102 to 107. Tonight will be partly cloudy with a slight chance of showers and thunderstorms and lows in the low to mid 70s. Southern Mississippi, mostly sunny today with a chance of afternoon showers and thunderstorms. Highs will be in the low 90s with heat index readings of 104 to 109. There's a slight chance of showers and thunderstorms again tonight with lows in the mid 70s.
2: I'm Dee Riley with a look at your Golden Triangle weather from the Security Solutions Weather Center, and you can expect a strong chance of showers and thunderstorms, the high 86, a chance of rain and thunderstorms tonight, the low 70, a very strong chance of showers and thunderstorms Wednesday, the high 88, a strong chance of rain and thunderstorms tomorrow night, the low 72, a look ahead, a good chance of wet weather Thursday, the high 90, the low 73. We're streaming live 24/7 at laser961.com.
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0: like Gary, I don't think a Sunday school class get together inside our care group is gonna. I think you're all right. I'm telling you, I'm gonna tell you what you and Sherry's problem are. Y'all too nice.
1: Yeah,
2: too nice.
0: I said too nice, Gary. Yeah. It's using. I mean, what do you?
2: Right.
0: Let me tell you what Gary would think would be the perfect way to handle this farm we've had for now nearly 20 years if we never went there.
1: Yeah.
0: You know,
1: because they can tell to
0: never use it, to never go there, everything would be okay and everything would work and it'd all be fine if we just never use it.
2: And let him turkey hunt.
0: Yeah, right. Now look, and let me turkey hunt. I mean, that's it. Everything, and the way he acts, I think Gary uses baby animals and the birthing process to get out of work.
1: No.
0: Hey, now look, I didn't bush hog that one part of Erica. I saw him does with them babies. And then he ran into the boss on that one.
2: Oh, really?
0: She said, let me be perfectly clear. I want that bush hog. I don't care about all the deer that are down here. If some of them, we'd be good. I'd rather that be bush hog. I don't think it's going to impact the amount of deer that are down here.
1: How you doing, Rick?
0: I'm telling you, I saw where they put them babies. So I guess I'm going to come up there Friday and bring out turkey calls. This guy from Indiana, he said he wanted to meet me. I mean, I ain't got time and don't need to be home, but he asked me, you going to be up there Friday? So I can say, yeah, this year.
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5: I'm Kelly Bennett for SuperTalk Mississippi News. The 4th of July weekend started off with a bang for a couple of Mississippi Match 5 players. A lucky player who bought a ticket at a Murphy Oil in Horn Lake matched all five winning numbers to win a $310,000 jackpot on July 2nd. There was another winner on the 3rd. A player who bought their ticket at Midway Food Mart in Moss Point matched all five winning numbers to claim a $50,000 jackpot. Mississippi Match 5 drawings are held nightly at 9:30 p.m. Players have 180 days from the drawing date to claim their prizes. The Mega Millions jackpot continues to climb past the $500 million mark to an estimated $576 million with an estimated cash value of $253.9 million for Tuesday's drawing.
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5: Google is asking the EPA for permission to release millions of sterilized mosquitoes in California and Florida to help curb the diseases the insects spread. This approach, known as the sterile insect technique, has been used in the U.S. for more than 60 years. State Health Officer Dr. Dan Edney is all for it.
8: Anything that'll reduce mosquitoes is okay with me.
5: Mosquitoes are the world's deadliest animal, spreading malaria, West Nile virus, and other fatal diseases to millions of people every year.
8: We do a lot of monitoring of the mosquito population to see what these bad boys are infected with. And right now we're okay. I mean, we know we have West Nile. We've had our first West Nile death in Hancock County this year.
5: The sterile insect technique has already been successful in controlling pests like fruit flies, screw worms, and moths.
9: Hi, I'm Dalton Roberts.
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0: wish our founding fathers would have made it in a cooler part of the year.
1: Boy, what a great statement.
2: Could have pushed that.
1: Could we not? Could we not declare independence in a beautiful October day?
2: Yeah.
1: I'm with you. Though 4th is always going to be hot. Yeah. It's rare that it's not hot.
2: It's hot.
3: And, it's a hot one.
1: Yes, it's.
3: Ooh, that's hot.
1: I agree with you.
4: It's a hot one.
1: Rick Burgess Show, unscreen phone calls. Go ahead.
2: 7.
3: You know what's up?
5: Yes, I got two things real quick. If two people are climbing the Empire State Building, that person served more time in jail than the people would kill somebody in New York. And speeding my feet there put me in a closet, but it's the closet in the library, not the janitor's closet.
2: Oh, speech class.
3: Yeah,
2: speech
3: class.
2: He was in the library.
3: Well, I got him on that one.
1: I was going to say, whatever speech class he was in, it did not work.
2: They just kept him in the library a little longer.
1: No.
3: Oh, him.
2: Yeah, and you.
3: Yeah, he's working.
1: Well, it wasn't overly effective with you, honestly.
3: I mean. Right. That's why I thought you meant
1: right.
3: Me.
1: No. I'll just check. I've tried to give you a little break in the barrel.
3: And the people that climbed and got that flag up, he's saying they'll get more time than somebody.
2: Mm-hmm. Yeah, that did something.
3: Yeah.
2: I don't think they should even get in trouble. That was pretty awesome.
1: It was.
2: I mean, wow.
1: Well, whatever the charges are for doing that, file those and be done with it.
2: Yeah.
1: Yeah. Rick Burgess Show, unscreen phone calls. Go ahead.
6: Yes, sir. Topic question for Greg. I go up to Birmingham early in the morning like y'all get it to work for early, sorry. And all those buildings have lights on. The question is, Alabama Power, when you pass it at Malfunction Junction, they're completely dark. Are they just trying to be sharp?
3: Thanks about it. He has a question for you, Greg.
1: Did you follow it? Did you stop listening? That was a question for you.
2: I couldn't understand.
1: Okay, that was a question for you.
3: By the way, that's Greg, not me. Let the record stay.
2: It may have been his phone. I'm just saying.
1: I stopped listening because it was a question for you. I think he said that the lights are on at Malfunction Junction. That's a place in Birmingham, by the way.
2: Oh, you're talking about that big
1: town. Yeah, and he said when you look over at Alabama Power, theirs are off. Are they trying to be sharp, showing like they're concerned? I think that's what he said.
2: Okay.
3: You're right. That's what he said.
1: Did he?
2: I think that's a garage, not a crew headquarter. I may be wrong. Nah, I think I'm wrong. I guess, I don't know. When we were there, they left the lights on. That's all I know.
1: Okay.
2: That's been about
1: that. So that could mean the current people there are trying to be sure.
2: They may be. Okay. They may be worried about the grid.
1: Right. Could
2: and
1: be.
2: If they're worried about it, we should be, because that's kind of their business.
1: Well, somebody in Cuba didn't watch after theirs at all.
2: Yeah.
1: We'll be back. More of the Rick Burgess Show coming up.
3: That was good.
4: Andy or Andy?
2: I got to know.
3: Still don't know.
2: Please call back.
1: I'm convinced now that it was Sandy.
4: Yankee Doodle Dandy?
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19: I'm Dee Riley with a look at your Golden Triangle weather from the Security Solutions Weather Center, and you can expect a strong chance of showers and thunderstorms, the high 86, a chance of rain and thunderstorms tonight, the low 70, a very strong chance of showers and thunderstorms Wednesday, the high 88, a strong chance of rain and thunderstorms tomorrow night, the low 72, a look ahead, a good chance of wet weather Thursday, the high 90, the low 73. We're streaming live 24/7 at laser961.com.
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And thunderstorms Wednesday, the high 88, a strong chance of rain and thunderstorms tomorrow night, the low 72. A look ahead, a good chance of wet weather Thursday, the high 90, the low 73. 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
1: Rosie Baby is the one that's got the recipe for having fun.
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3: 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All right, here we go with a brand new hour. Thank you for being with us, America.

0: Standing next to him, sweating and chubby, looking forward to playing with firecrackers. I just stood there and went. My first mistake was
1: thinking I got to have some.
2: He'd like to go get his little plastic army men out and blow them up with it.
1: Had them already set up.
2: And how old were y'all, 16?
1: Yeah, we was about 20.
3: 18 and 19.
1: Yeah. had the army men set up, had the war set up, ready to go.
2: How old? Look, that's what it looked like.
4: Oh, my. Is this another one?
1: That's another one. Guys, I'm starting to feel better about what happened to me. It seems like these people are the same.
4: How about the three that's not moving? The three people, they didn't even move.
2: Look at that guy. He stayed leaned up against the car.
4: Yeah.
1: We'll be back. More show coming up.
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7: 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The Jackson bribery scandal has taken a wild turn just 1 week before the trial was set to begin. Former Mayor Chokwe Lumumba and Councilman Aaron Banks reached plea agreements. Both Lumumba and Banks were indicted in 2024 and initially pled not guilty to taking bribes to give a favorable look at a Nashville Developers Downtown Convention Center hotel project. The developers were really undercover FBI informants. Instead of Jackson getting a new hotel, federal authorities exposed a broader string of public corruption through bribes, private planes, strip clubs, and yachts. For details, log on to supertalk.fm.
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7: Walmart is dropping prices on groceries and other goods, and President Trump says he's the reason why. Fox's Jared Halpern has more.
11: President Trump says Walmart is lowering prices on things like ground beef at his administration's request to celebrate the country's 250th birthday. In a social media post, the president encouraged Americans to shop at Walmart. In its own announcement, the retailer confirmed the price drops but did not mention President Trump or the administration, writing instead the price rollbacks are designed to help customers and members make the most of summer. The statement says price cuts include ground beef, corn, red cherries, ice cream, potato chips, and soda. In Washington, Jared Halpern, Fox News.
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13: I'm Dee Riley with a look at your Golden Triangle weather from the Security Solutions Weather Center, and you can expect a strong chance of showers and thunderstorms, the high 86, a chance of rain and thunderstorms tonight, the low 70, a very strong chance of showers and thunderstorms Wednesday, the high 88, a strong chance of rain and thunderstorms tomorrow night, the low 72. A look ahead, a good chance of wet weather Thursday, the high 90, the low 73. We're streaming live 24/7 at laser961.com.
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0: Did we? Yeah, no, we did not. But you're right. I'm just saying.
1: Yes, we had this year, but that because remember they were talking about the Olympics coming up and all that.
0: I think it would even be even if we had to relive the hockey thing again. That would be cool.
2: Yeah.
1: On a technical side, logistical side, I will say this, kind of like you talked about with American Village, them timing the flyover. I was able to pick up the national anthem and they timed it down perfectly. It's like as the anthem was ending, the flyover went over.
0: Oh yeah. So the flyover was timed perfect, unlike the offense.
1: Yeah. No.
3: Wow. This is when the wheels fell off right here, guys. This is ugly. What is the goalie doing right here? He's supposed to clear it. Kick it out of there. He just held his foot up on the ground and didn't kick it. That was bad.
4: It's 2-1
3: pass.
4: At this point.
3: And then this guy here, what is he doing?
1: He got turned around.
3: I mean, 13 and why, the goalie. That's oof.
0: And why is our goalie the guy that runs the Savannah Bananas?
4: He does look like that.
1: Okay, he's in yellow. I get it.
3: That's not what it is.
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13: I'm D. Riley with a look at your Golden Triangle weather from the Security Solutions Weather Center, and you can expect a strong chance of showers and thunderstorms, the high 86, a chance of rain and thunderstorms tonight, the low 70, a very strong chance of showers and thunderstorms Wednesday, the high 88, a strong chance of rain and thunderstorms tomorrow night, the low 72, a look ahead, a good chance of wet weather Thursday, the high 90, the low 73.
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4: 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If you don't, the call will end quickly. Some reminders coming up in July. On July the 18th, a man church, First Baptist West Point, Mississippi, and I'll be there for their man church, Lord willing. Also earlier in that day, I'll be at the World Deer Expo. With Grip Feed for Big Vox Outdoors and the Burgess Blend and Rick's Mix Feeds. Be there gripping and grinning, talking about those. And I've invited Gary to be there as well. And he said,
5: I don't want to hit up. I ain't got time for that. But, I mean, you're right. Everywhere I go, everybody keeps asking me, you going to be at the expo with Rick?
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6: Hey, Adler, what was it like riding with Paul Revere while the British were coming?
7: Okay. Is that a Henry the Horse attempt?
8: Was it Henry the Horse?
4: Okay. All right, okay.
8: Well, we're slow today.
9: One is by two.
7: But not
9: two
7: yet.
9: Is by
7: That's
9: C. Andy. Okay. Two is by C.
7: But you know what he should have said? Hey, Henry, what was it like? Because Adler's not Henry, and Henry's not Adler. It's two different.
9: I was thinking like short joke, kitty seat, something.
7: Paul Revere was short. But I think he was going maybe down the horse road.
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7: Rick Burgess Show.
9: Execution.
7: Unscreened phone call.
10: Good morning.
7: Yeah.
10: Good morning, guys. Thanks for taking my call. This is Steve in South Georgia. I just got a take on something that I think you might find interesting or maybe even infuriating. I think God Bless the USA is overrated. Overplayed, and I think Lee Greenwood's been trying to look like Ray Stevens his whole career. That's all I got. Thanks so much, guys.
4: That's good stuff.
8: That's worse than me getting on George Strait.
4: Is it, Greg?
8: Yeah.
4: Okay.
8: I like the song. I think it's really good. I kind of want to be negative about it, but I kind of like it.
9: I introduced the kids to it again this year, you know, this weekend. Played it one time in the van, cruising around with the kids in the back.
8: Yeah.
9: Song ends, and it's great. And I'm singing the whole time because it's fantastic. It's America Weekend. It's 250.
4: Sure.
9: Let's go.
4: Let's go.
9: And a voice from the back, little Ruby. Yeah. Can we listen to that song again?
4: Oh, so she liked it?
8: Really?
9: I was like, yeah, yes, we can. Let's do it again, kiddo. Boom.
4: Boom.

0: Good. I hope y'all had a great 4th. And I finally summed up. I want to sum up that Andy situation. It must have been Andy from Toy Story.
1: Yeah, it could have been.
2: I just want to be clear. Y'all want to hear a potential Michael Jackson joke?
3: I think the kid was trying to be Michael Jackson.
2: That's how they get you. Yeah, that's how they get you. Yeah. They lure you in, and you think, I thought to myself, could there be a Michael Jackson joke that could possibly go well? Yeah. And my discernment was probably not.
4: Yeah. The kid could have been like, he's been in my room the whole time.
2: I think that was possible. Of course, that's what I tried to avoid. Now you've done it.
5: It's a good thing that we didn't get that on the air.
2: Right.
5: That would have been bad.
2: But not as creepy coming from you as it would have been coming from a kid.
5: Yeah, that's true. I still stand by that. I have the body of a kid, though.
2: You know? It's all right, buddy. Look, don't beat yourself up.
5: I wanted to hear it.
2: I know you did.
5: And you also wanted to talk about Andy Dick for some reason.
2: Yes, he did.
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8: I'm Dee Riley with a look at your Golden Triangle weather from the Security Solutions Weather Center, and you can expect a strong chance of showers and thunderstorms, the high 86, a chance of rain and thunderstorms tonight, the low 70, a very strong chance of showers and thunderstorms Wednesday, the high 88, a strong chance of rain and thunderstorms tomorrow night, the low 72. A look ahead, a good chance of wet weather Thursday, the high 90, the low 73. We're streaming live 24/7 at laser961.com.
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0: through a few more stories before we wrap up another hour as we say hello to all those in the box seats today. 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
3: I'm Kelly Bennett for SuperTalk Mississippi News. More than 6 million children were signed up for Trump accounts ahead of the program's official launch on July 4th. They're IRA-style savings accounts designed to help parents save for their child's future with a $1,000 federal contribution for newborns. 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State Treasurer David McRae.
4: Unlike our college savings accounts, these accounts, these Trump accounts, can be used for college, putting a down payment on a home, or used at 18 for whatever they want to use it for.
3: Yet Democrat Benny Thompson said he'd pass on the opportunity. Former CNBC market analyst Peter Costa blames TDS.
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9: I'm Dee Riley with a look at your Golden Triangle weather from the Security Solutions Weather Center, and you can expect a strong chance of showers and thunderstorms, the high 86, a chance of rain and thunderstorms tonight, the low 70, a very strong chance of showers and thunderstorms Wednesday, the high 88, a strong chance of rain and thunderstorms tomorrow night, the low 72. A look ahead, a good chance of wet weather Thursday, the high 90, the low 73. We're streaming live 24/7 at laser961.com.

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0: I started noticing how many people were riding it. And I'm like, well, they seem to be fine.
1: Yeah.
0: I mean, it can't be. It hadn't taken anybody out yet. Of course, now, nowadays.
2: Oh, yeah, now.
0: We can't even do roller coasters right. We can't do anything well.
2: Don't try to get your hat.
0: That's right.
1: Leave it alone.
0: Top of the hour. 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

Yes, we did. We built this city on rock and roll. Well, at least that's the theory. It's Starship. It's Tim. Good morning. Music coming from Prince, Gary Newman, and Johnny H. Jazz. Kicking it off with Foreigner.

0: 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Toad the Wet Sprocket, it's Tim. Good morning. 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
2: Hey, I'm not one to say I told you so, but do you remember last year when I told you that Pure Talk was hands down the best wireless company that I'd ever used? 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

0: It's Gary Newman. It's Tim. Good morning. As we do a Tuesday workday together with music on the way, go and get one going here from the late 80s from Johnny Hates Jazz. Staying in the 80s with the Goo Goo Dolls coming up next for our workday.
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2: I'm Kelly Bennett for SuperTalk Mississippi News, brought to you by Mama Justice. If you've been injured and need legal representation, call Mama Justice for a free consultation at 662-883-6262. There were two fatal crashes in Mississippi over the July 4th weekend, one in Marion County and another in DeSoto County. Lieutenant Kirvin Stewart with the Highway Patrol told us they investigated over 100 crashes from Friday morning to Sunday night, and they were involved in close to 70 motorist assists.
3: Basically, people who would need assistance, whether if their vehicles broke down or they're in some way need some assistance from the Highway Patrol as they travel the roadways. So we'll stop and see what issues they may have and help them out with those issues, or if they need a tow truck, if they need medical assistance or anything to help them get back on their way.

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1: The Mississippi Department of Wildlife, Fisheries, and Parks has opened a new public hunting area in the Mississippi Delta. The Alligator Wildlife Management Area, which encompasses close to 3,000 acres, is named for its location near the town of Alligator. It'll provide valuable habitat for deer, wild turkey, small game, and more. Executive Director Lynn Posey told us they've been restoring state parks, and many have recently reopened with modernized facilities.
2: And we're working our way through the system, but there's several of them, like, you know, Buccaneer is just a tremendous park to go to. Roosevelt's been completely rebuilt pretty much over at Martin. Paul B., we just finally finished and got it opened back up.
1: LaFleur's Bluff State Park reopened for the 4th of July weekend following a temporary closure due to heavy flooding.
3: I'm Dee Riley with a look at your Golden Triangle weather from the Security Solutions Weather Center, and you can expect a strong chance of showers and thunderstorms, the high 86, a chance of rain and thunderstorms tonight, the low 70, a very strong chance of showers and thunderstorms Wednesday, the high 88, a strong chance of rain and thunderstorms tomorrow night, the low 72. A look ahead, a good chance of wet weather Thursday, the high 90, the low 73. We're streaming live 24/7 at laser961.com.
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0: 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It's Dobie Gray teaming up with Uncle Cracker to redo his hit Drift Away. It's Tim as we share Tuesday with music still coming. Yeah, we'll get you hooked up with ELO and Joe Jenna Blackheart's up next on Laser 96.1 and streaming online at laser961.com.
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0: Number one song for Ricky Springfield. Hello there, it's Tim. And as part of America's 250th anniversary, a new report out revealing the most affordable cars made in the USA. And Cars.com's list of the 2026 American Made Index featuring a bunch of models that start under $35,000 as we hit the top five. So, number five, the Nissan Altima SV is just over $28,000. Subaru Crosstrek Base, about a little over 28K. Toyota Corolla, the Cross L, is just over $26K. Honda Civic LX is just under $26,000. And the number one most affordable new car in the U.S., according to Cars.com, the Toyota Corolla LE, starting price of about $24,420. That's for a 2026 model. I'm sure it doesn't have all the stuff on it, but still, if the kids are looking for a new vehicle to get going on, just over $24K for the Toyota Corolla LE. Not so bad. We got music from Whitney Houston next.
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1: I'm Dee Riley with a look at your Golden Triangle weather from the Security Solutions Weather Center, and you can expect a strong chance of showers and thunderstorms, the high 86, a chance of rain and thunderstorms tonight, the low 70, a very strong chance of showers and thunderstorms Wednesday, the high 88, a strong chance of rain and thunderstorms tomorrow night, the low 72, a look ahead, a good chance of wet weather Thursday, the high 90, the low 73. We're streaming live 24/7 at laser961.com.
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It's a Heart of Glass from Blondie. Hello, it's Tim. Music on the way this hour from Roxette, BTO, and Billy Idol. We're kicking off this hour. It's a great song from Chicago.

0: Rosie, baby,
1: is the one that's got the recipe for having fun.
2: 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We open at 11 a.m. Monday through Saturday. 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Hope to see you soon.
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0: Spandau Ballet. It's Tim with the Tuesday in Progress. Gonna go all 500 miles with the Proclaimers and Billy Idol, one of the 2026 class of Rock and Roll Hall of Famers. He's up next.
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0: It's Proclaimers. It's Tim, and big money up for grabs tonight. The Mega Millions has climbed to over a half a billion. It's at 576 mil tonight, with Phil Collins ready to roll next.
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0: 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The greatest hits all day and night. Ace of Base. It's Tim. Good afternoon. With music still coming from Cyndi Lauper. 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
1: A new state law allows the death penalty to be given to those convicted of certain child sex crimes. State Representative Jansen Owen explains.
2: If an individual rapes a child 12 and under, we brought back the death penalties for those horrible criminals. I know that was a huge agenda item, state level agenda item for President Trump's administration. We talked about it at the White House when we visited last year. I was proud to see that pass.
1: He believes the new law will be effective in ensuring that child sex offenders face serious consequences for their actions.
2: I'm interested to see that incorporated, how prosecutors and investigators utilize that. I think that is a good tool for their belt moving forward, particularly in settlement negotiations, or sometimes maybe they just want to move forward with the penalty.
1: 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I'm Caleb Saylor.
3: I'm Dee Riley with a look at your Golden Triangle weather from the Security Solutions Weather Center, and you can expect a strong chance of showers and thunderstorms, the high 86, a chance of rain and thunderstorms tonight, the low 70, a very strong chance of showers and thunderstorms Wednesday, the high 88, a strong chance of rain and thunderstorms tomorrow night, the low 72. A look ahead, a good chance of wet weather Thursday, the high 90, the low 73. 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

0: 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Steve Miller Band. It's Tim, and I'm heading out the door. Thanks for sharing it with me. 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
1: Get excited, anime and sports fans. The Mississippi Card Show is returning to Jackson for a two-day event. The second annual card show, sponsored by VXV Events, will be held on August 22nd and 23rd and will feature a variety of six celebrity guests. In addition, the Mississippi Card Show will include a trio of tournaments ranging from pinball, video games, and, of course, card games. Visitors will also get the chance to expand their collections in the sports world and in games like Pokemon, Magic the Gathering, and Disney's Lorcana. 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
2: I'm Dee Riley with a look at your Golden Triangle weather from the Security Solutions Weather Center, and you can expect a strong chance of showers and thunderstorms, the high 86, a chance of rain and thunderstorms tonight, the low 70, a very strong chance of showers and thunderstorms Wednesday, the high 88, a strong chance of rain and thunderstorms tomorrow night, the low 72. A look ahead, a good chance of wet weather Thursday, the high 90, the low 73. 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

0: No Doubt and Don't Speak. I'm Ryan Chase. It feels like we just complained about the winter cold, and now summer is already flying by in a total blur. You know, psychologists say that if you want time to slow down, you should make a monthly 10 list that's filled with 10 super easy, fun things to do, like trying a new diner or taking a quick day trip. The idea is that small, fresh experiences keep your days from completely bleeding together. That sounds nice on paper, but knowing my luck, I just end up stressing out about being behind on my relaxation checklist.
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1: I'm D. Riley with a look at your Golden Triangle weather from the Security Solutions Weather Center, and you can expect a strong chance of showers and thunderstorms, the high 86, a chance of rain and thunderstorms tonight, the low 70, a very strong chance of showers and thunderstorms Wednesday, the high 88, a strong chance of rain and thunderstorms tomorrow night, the low 72. A look ahead, a good chance of wet weather Thursday, the high 90, the low 73. 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

0: might not be worth as much as they used to be. They just revealed that 14% of college students in the U.S. are currently reading at or below the level of a 10-year-old. Yikes. And they're blaming everything from pandemic learning loss to a massive over-reliance on smartphones and AI tools. Honestly, if these kids are relying on AI to do all their thinking for them, I'm just glad they haven't figured out how to automate my job yet.
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0: Tears for Fears and Shouts. I'm Ryan Chase. You know, it takes about 2 seconds to say something nice to somebody, but most of us hold back because we don't want to make things uncomfortable. Am I right? Yes. No, but new research has proven that people are actually way happier to receive a random compliment from a stranger than we think they'll be. Turns out that a tiny act of kindness can completely turn someone's bad day around and make you feel better at the same time. So if you like someone's smile or see them doing a great job around town today, go ahead and tell them. Unless it's my boss, because I am absolutely not giving him the satisfaction.
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1: The United States run at the FIFA World Cup is over. Fox's Tony Genualdo with a recap from Monday's match against Belgium.
2: The United States has been eliminated from the FIFA World Cup, falling to Belgium 4-1 on Monday in the round of 16. Belgium struck first in this game, but Mark Tillman for the second straight game scored on a free kick as the U.S. tied things up at 1. But 2 minutes later, Belgium took the lead right back.
3: Trossard to the byline, gets across, and the Ketelaar is rising up, and Belgium retake the lead. Moments later, Charles de Ketelaar climbs the ladder, his second goal, and the U.S. right back where they were.
2: Courtesy of Fox, Charles de Ketelaar with the goal. They would tack on two more in the second half as Belgium advances to the quarterfinals to face Spain.
1: Also in World Cup news, Portuguese star Cristiano Ronaldo announced this was his last tournament. Portugal lost to Spain in the round of 16 in what was Ronaldo's sixth consecutive World Cup.
4: I'm Dee Riley with a look at your Golden Triangle weather from the Security Solutions Weather Center, and you can expect a strong chance of showers and thunderstorms, the high 86, a chance of rain and thunderstorms tonight, the low 70, a very strong chance of showers and thunderstorms Wednesday, the high 88, a strong chance of rain and thunderstorms tomorrow night, the low 72, a look ahead, a good chance of wet weather Thursday, the high 90, the low 73.
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0: There's a good one to start your Tuesday afternoon. You and Thurlow on the radio, Billy Idol there, Tom Petty and the Heartbreakers before that. We've got the throwback to back coming up in just a little bit. We put two songs together. They have the same theme, and that theme can vary from day to day, or does vary from day to day. That's coming your way. Brought to us, as always, by the folks at Northeast Exterminating, so stick around for that.
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8: Brought to us by Northeast Exterminating, it is National Tell the Truth Day. 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They want to tell the truth, just can't help themselves. But today, maybe they can do it. 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

It's National Tell the Truth Day. Honesty from Billy Joel got us started, and Policy of Truth, Depeche Mode was in there too, of course. 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
1: It's been a busy few weeks for movies, especially with the 4th of July release of Young Washington. Fox's Michelle Pollino has the scoop on how recent releases have fared.
2: A little patriotism went a long way at the holiday box office.
3: Tell your king, we will never leave.
2: Young Washington, the drama about George Washington's early military days, opens nearly $21 million. The film, timed to America's 250th birthday, cost just $20 million to make. Critics were lukewarm, but audiences gave it an A cinema score and 92% positive audience score. Meanwhile, DC's Supergirl continued its free fall, plummeting 74% in weekend two to just $9.6 million. The $170 million film is now projected to lose Warner Brothers at least $100 million. Taking the top spot, Minions and Monsters.
1: All three films should expect to stay in theaters in Mississippi throughout the rest of July. With Super Talk News, I'm Griffin Ray.
4: Forecast now from the Security Solutions Weather Center. Tonight we got a 30% chance of showers and a few thunderstorms popping up too. Most of that should be early on. Otherwise, clear and 73 for the low for tonight. Tomorrow, 40% chance of rain. Again, sunny, hot, and humid like today. 100 is what it's going to feel like with that humidity.
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A Tuesday. 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

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Your forecast from the Security Solutions Weather Center. Tonight, clear skies. Well, we got a slight chance of a few showers popping up. Otherwise, clear skies most of the night. 73 for the low. Got a chance of a few showers popping up tomorrow. But really, lots of sunshine. Another hot and humid day with a heat index around 100. We'll drop down to only 73 tomorrow night. And again, more of the same Thursday. Slight chance of rain, sunshine with a high of 93, but the heat index right up around 100. If you got something you want to hear, I need to know about it. 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
1: You're listening to Super Talk News. I'm Caleb Saylor. The family of Nolan Wells, the 18-year-old found dead on Horn Island on Monday, has hired civil rights attorney Ben Crump to look into the young man's death. Wells is reported to have gone out to the island with a group of friends on the 4th of July, but did not return with them. A multi-agency search later began, and the 18-year-old's body was eventually found by a park ranger. Crump said his team will conduct an independent review of the circumstances leading up to Wells' death. In the meantime, the Jackson County Sheriff's Office is calling on those who were at Horn Island on Saturday to come forward with any information that could assist with their assessment. You can find that full story at supertalk.fm. 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
1: Super Bowl winning defensive end Breland Speaks is returning to his hometown as a member of T.C. Taylor's staff at Jackson State. The university's athletics department announced Tuesday afternoon that Speaks will be a defensive analyst and outside linebackers coach for the Tigers. He will help guide a defensive unit for one of the most successful SWAC programs in recent years. Speaks is a graduate of Callaway High School and spent his college years at Ole Miss before being drafted by the Kansas City Chiefs in 2018. For more information, go to supertalk.fm. Mississippi Christian University is easing the pathway for Millsaps college students to earn a law degree 1 year quicker than normal through a new partnership. The two private schools reached a memorandum of understanding on Monday, creating a pathway to law school initiative for students looking to pursue a legal career. For Supertalk News, I'm Caleb Saylor.
2: Your forecast now from the Security Solutions Weather Center. Tonight, we've got clear skies ahead of us, really. Low down to 73. Tomorrow, sunny, hot, humid with a chance of a pop-up shower in the afternoon. Heat index around 100. Down to 73 for the low tomorrow night. Again, with a slight chance of rain. And about a 40% chance of rain on Thursday. But still, lots of sunshine and plenty of humidity with a heat index in the upper 90s to around 100.
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1: Reporting for SuperTalk News, I'm Griffin Rick. A Lamar County man was found dead in a lake on Monday. According to the Lamar County Sheriff's Office, Stacy Graves was first reported missing around 9:40 p.m. on July 4th and was last seen leaving a family barbecue in his Jeep. Once officials responded to Graves' last known location, a search began that led to the discovery of his body and Jeep in a nearby lake. No other information regarding the circumstances of his death have been announced in the ongoing investigation. An unidentified man in a wheelchair was struck and killed by a vehicle in Jackson on July 5th. According to the Jackson Police Department, the suspect stayed on the scene after the incident where he explained what happened to the responding police. The driver claims he attempted to avoid hitting the pedestrian with his Ram truck, but was unable to swerve away from the man in the wheelchair who was traveling in the middle of the road. Stay up to date with all the latest Mississippi news by signing up for our free newsletter at supertalk.fm/newsletter.

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1: Laser 96.1 with your forecast now from the Security Solutions Weather Center. Clear skies ahead of us tonight with a low of 73. Tomorrow, sunny, hot, and humid with a heat index of 100. Got a slight chance of a few showers popping up tomorrow night with a low of 73. Humidity giving us a heat index over 100 Thursday, too.
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